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0: Oh, I didn't think anyone else would be out here. Sometimes just need to leave parties to sit outside and think. You know, the world is such a vast and interesting place, but I'm sure a beautiful girl like you already knows that. My name's Maverick, by the way. What's yours?
1: Huh? What? Oh, sorry, were you talking to me? 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

0: Interested in all that Pittsburgh has to offer? 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

0: WPTS Radio is honoring the achievements of notable Asian American and Pacific Islanders this month. Actor Jason Momoa was born in Honolulu, Hawaii, of Native Hawaiian heritage. Momoa has become one of Hollywood's most recognizable figures while staying deeply connected to his roots. Beyond his most popular roles, Momoa has used his influence to bring Native Hawaiian stories to a global audience, including his work on the series Chief of War, which focuses on indigenous perspectives and language. Throughout his career, he has emphasized the importance of cultural authenticity, working closely with Native Hawaiian communities to ensure accurate and respectful representation. Momoa's impact extends beyond entertainment, using storytelling as a way to honor heritage, educate audiences, and inspire future generations.
1: A one, two, a one, two, three, four.
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1: 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I'm too busy running the world. Go away.
0: No, King Julian. 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
1: 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Oh, this is nice. WPTS Radio, huh? Who would have known?
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Unfortunately, change is unavailable. 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
1: I've got a bunch of like sound here, so I have to, it's set up like this, so I have to play it to figure out what it is, but I feel like this guy. 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

to follow trends, move over. 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

0: It's Asian American and Pacific Islander Heritage Month, and WPTS Radio is honoring the achievements and legacies of notable Asian Americans and Pacific Islanders. Many consider Anna May Wong the first major Chinese-American Hollywood film actress. In the late 1920s, she moved to Europe for better roles than she was being offered in Hollywood. There, she starred in many plays and films, but still met with disappointment and racism in the film industry. In her later life, she made history in the first U.S. television show starring an Asian American, which was called The Gallery of Madame Liutsong. Her commitment to Asian representation in Hollywood is showcased through her extensive range of film and stage work.
1: 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Would you listen?
2: 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And no corporate radio.
1: Okay.
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1: Wow, that's awesome.
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0: 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Used to belly laughing, and there was shit we never had. I don't need your paragraph. My mind made nonsense. It's just a quarter passing. 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
0: Right. Does the name Feeble Little Horse mean anything to you?
1: What?
0: How about Jane Remover? Does that ring any bells?
1: No, I have no idea what you're talking about.
0: 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Do you know what frequency that is?
1: Wait, it's not what it looks like.
0: Care to explain yourself?
1: 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You got me.
0: Lock him up, Sarge. We got another one. Luckily, you don't live in that world. Tune in to WPTS

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1: 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You have won this week's challenge.

0: 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We've got 17 more stops until WPTS station. Have a nice day.
1: Oh, bloody hell. I'm on the wrong tube. 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

0: progress, and after all that rough sledding, that heavy lifting, a clear vista opened before me, and a profound wave of understanding washed over me, and you know, the blues will fade, and the greens, they rush in, this lush, beautiful green, filled everything from the periphery to the center.
1: Struggle, that hustle, I skate through it, I retract to it.

0: WPTS Pittsburgh, where everybody knows your name, or at least the music you like. Sometimes you wanna go where everybody
1: knows your name. You're listening to our nighttime rotation on WPTS Radio. What are you still going up?

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But it's so good.

Amsterdam. They open for like 24 hours now. And me and homeboy, we was just talking. He's saying all the music out right now is garbage and all this and that. And I was like, you know, before he could even really go in, I was telling him, I'm like, yo, man, you just got to look at the root of where it comes from. You know what I'm saying? Like the average rappers right now, you know, it's a whole different generation. You really can't compare no more. You know what I'm saying? If your life experience is different, then that's going to come out differently. You know what I'm saying? So the average 25, 24, 23-year-old rapper, totally different from Biggie and Pop. So you really can't even compare the two. You know what I'm saying? So you really ain't got no point of reference, really. You just got to stick with the line.

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What's up, mom and dad?

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What happened to the black people that produced the first civilization, Great Pyramid? Grandfather Ansel lost the same value out of their people and ended up in concrete poverty. These black people who come from pyramids to projects have a history of much pain. It is a history of how a great people lost themselves and allowed the genius of the world to dictate their ability. A grandson, the mighty son, to begin moving into our cycle. The black men and women worldwide are hearing our call to rise.

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Like, they just leave them there. And the guy goes, he's like, how much music have you listened to? And I'm like, I don't even know. And he's like, you look like WPTS Radio. And I'm like, I'm underground. I'm underrepresented.

0: It's Asian American and Pacific Islander Heritage Month, and WPTS Radio is honoring the achievements and legacies of notable Asian Americans and Pacific Islanders. Michelle Zauner's name is known for multiple reasons. She's the lead vocalist of Japanese Breakfast, who have been releasing indie pop music for more than a decade. She's also a New York Times bestseller for her memoir, Crying in H Mart. She was named as one of Time's most influential people in 2022 as an innovator. She continues to work on her artistic projects as well as her advocacy, showcasing her Korean culture and heritage in her writing and music videos.
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0: 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Night comes. 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
1: 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Take it easy.
0: All right, you.
2: 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I was...
0: Don't you be telling me what not to do, man. Just walk forward and keep them hands high.
3: 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Tom was involved with WPTS Radio for decades. He first joined WPTS as a Pitt undergrad in the 1980s. As an alum, he continued to support the station behind the scenes, offering his technical expertise in many areas, including the creation and maintenance of the audio stream to which many of you are listening right now. Tom also has been a member of the WPTS Radio Advisory Board since its creation in 2004. In this role, he has helped WPTS Radio continue to grow and thrive. His insight has been a great help to me in my time as general manager, and he's been a great friend to me as well. While Tom's name might not be familiar to many of you, anyone who listens to WPTS Radio has benefited from his dedication to it. While we'll miss Tom, his legacy will live on, not just at WPTS Radio, but in all the communities he immersed himself in during his 57 years.
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Hi, my name is Chang Wang from the band Man Man. As Axl Rose from Guns N' Roses, you're listening to 92.1 WPTS, Pittsburgh's Progressive FM. You know where you are!

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I'm so glad I found this cave to take cover, but... Oh, it's so spooky the further you get in. And what's that sound? Is that a waterfall? No, it's something beautiful. What is it? It can't be. 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

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Fun? 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Stylish? What about funny? 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

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Unlike our dinosaur counterparts, we took to the airwaves and started supplying you with choice music. 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
1: 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The next 2 hours are going to be nothing but metal. Bring it on!

Interested in all that Pittsburgh has to offer? The Neighborhood Fleas showcase local artisans, musicians, fights, and more throughout the summer and fall. 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

0: 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Quick question. 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

0: I'm WPTS Radio General Manager Greg Weston. WPTS Radio recently suffered a great loss with the death of Tom Link. Tom was involved with WPTS Radio for decades. He first joined WPTS as a Pitt undergrad in the 1980s. As an alum, he continued to support the station behind the scenes, offering his technical expertise in many areas, including the creation and maintenance of the audio stream to which many of you are listening right now. Tom also has been a member of the WPTS Radio Advisory Board since its creation in 2004. In this role, he has helped WPTS Radio continue to grow and thrive. His insight has been a great help to me in my time as general manager, and he's been a great friend to me as well. While Tom's name might not be familiar to many of you, anyone who listens to WPTS Radio has benefited from his dedication to it. While we'll miss Tom, his legacy will live on, not just at WPTS Radio, but in all the communities he immersed himself in during his 57 years.
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0: 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This is considered an unfair labor practice. 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

And DJs just play their songs. Like, they just leave them there. And the guy goes, he's like, how much music have you listened to? And I'm like, I don't even know. And he's like, you look like WPTS Radio. And I'm like, I'm underground. I'm under representative.

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0: Right, right. Does the name Feeble Little Horse mean anything to you?
1: What?
0: How about Jane Remover? Does that ring any bells?
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1: 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You got me.
0: Lock him up, Sarge. We got another one.

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1: 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I'm too busy running the world. Go away.
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1: 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Oh, this is nice. WPTS Radio, huh? Who would have known?
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0: WPTS Radio is honoring the achievements of notable Asian American and Pacific Islanders this month. Sabrina Liu is a labor leader and community advocate based in Pittsburgh. She founded the local chapter of the Asian Pacific American Labor Alliance, helping connect Asian American workers to resources and advocacy. As an immigrant herself, she has dedicated her work to supporting others facing unsafe conditions and unfair treatment on the job. Her work continues to strengthen both labor rights and representation for Asian American communities in Pittsburgh and beyond.
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0: There have been many break-ins in South Oakland and North Oakland. 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Remember to lock your doors and windows to avoid possible break-ins. If you feel unsafe or would like to report any incidents, the number for campus police is 412-624-2121, but you can also call 911 in an urgent situation.
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0: WPTS Radio is honoring the achievements of notable Asian American and Pacific Islanders this month. Olivia Rodrigo is a cultural voice for a new generation. Born in California with Filipino heritage, Rodrigo rose to international fame with her debut single, Driver's License. As her career has grown, her music has shown honesty, rebellion, and vulnerability. This challenges the long-standing stereotypes that portray Asian American women as quiet or one-dimensional. Rodrigo continues to redefine what it means to be a young Asian American in the spotlight. Her success and visibility offer a broader, more authentic representation in today's cultural landscape.
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friends. My name is Henry Rollins, and you are listening to the wonderful, the urban, the cosmopolitan WPTS Pittsburgh. 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

0: Interested in all that Pittsburgh has to offer? 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

0: Okay, so you have one iced apple crisp oat milk shaken espresso and a cinnamon apple croissant. Could I get anything else for you, ma'am?
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0: Oh, but of course. 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

0: It's Asian American and Pacific Islander Heritage Month, and WPTS Radio is honoring the achievements and legacies of notable Asian Americans and Pacific Islanders. Celeste Ng was born in Pittsburgh to a family of Chinese immigrants. She's released three novels that explore family dynamics, racism, and small-town America. Her debut novel, Everything I Never Told You, won Amazon's Book of the Year Award in 2014. She's released two novels since, including Little Fires Everywhere, which is adapted into a Hulu miniseries.
1: A one, two, a one, two, three, four.
2: W.

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along with others who were on the run, and we were changing environments. 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The way to go about getting those things reveals your personality. 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
2: I'm not trying to be mean or any of that. 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

0: WPTS Radio is honoring the achievements of notable Asian American and Pacific Islanders this month. Yo-Yo Ma was born in Paris to Chinese parents and was a musical prodigy who began playing the cello at just 4 years old. He quickly rose to international fame. Over the course of his career, Ma has recorded more than 100 albums, won numerous Grammy Awards, and helped bring classical music to broader audiences through collaborating across genres. Beyond performance, he founded the Silk Road Project, bringing together artists from different cultures. His legacy extends far beyond the stage, using music as a tool for global dialogue, education, and unity.
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0: Have you seen all the service dogs on campus? They're so cute. I just want to pet all of them.
1: Hey, you should remember that service dogs are working when they're in public. You should never pet, distract, or take photos of them without asking their owner first.
0: That's a good point. You should always remember to treat service dogs with respect and never assume that a service dog is off duty. This includes service dogs in training.
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0: The Oak Cliff Community Organization holds open meetings the second Wednesday of every month at 7 p.m. These meetings are held in person at 3240 Craft Place and virtual via Zoom. 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
1: Well, you see, it's all an elaborate clue to who's really in control of the secret world government. Let's start with W, taking dubs. The opposite of that is taking L's. Who takes a lot of L's? The New York Jets, of course. Jets. Who needs jets? The military-industrial complex. WPTS is part of a conspiracy to...
0: Oh, wait. I found it. It's meant to be pronounced as a whole word. Waputtis.
1: Huh.

0: Know your rights if you plan to protest.
1: Am I allowed to film / take pictures of police?
0: Yes. If you are in a public space, you are allowed to record anything in plain view. 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
1: What do you do if you are stopped by police?
0: Stay calm and assert your First Amendment right of free speech. 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If you are detained, assert your right to an attorney.
1: You can write this number for the Pittsburgh National Lawyers Guild on yourself in case you get detained. 412-212-6753. Again, that is 412-212-6753. 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
1: 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Sir, we have a fire DJ at WPTS Radio.
0: 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Oh my god, we're having a fire! 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Oh, the burning!

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0: I'm WPTS Radio General Manager Greg Weston. WPTS Radio recently suffered a great loss with the death of Tom Link. Tom was involved with WPTS Radio for decades. He first joined WPTS as a Pitt undergrad in the 1980s. As an alum, he continued to support the station behind the scenes, offering his technical expertise in many areas, including the creation and maintenance of the audio stream to which many of you are listening right now. Tom also has been a member of the WPTS Radio Advisory Board since its creation in 2004. In this role, he has helped WPTS Radio continue to grow and thrive. His insight has been a great help to me in my time as general manager, and he's been a great friend to me as well. While Tom's name might not be familiar to many of you, anyone who listens to WPTS Radio has benefited from his dedication to it. While we'll miss Tom, his legacy will live on, not just at WPTS Radio, but in all the communities he immersed himself in during his 57 years.
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0: 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Even if you're very good friends, it's still important to know when to set boundaries and to be respectful of other people's possessions. 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So the next time your roommate has something that you want to use, just ask first. After all, isn't that what you would want them to do for you?
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0: 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This is the story of Jasmine Cho, a baker, activist, and storyteller. Based in Pittsburgh, Cho creates intricate cookie portraits that honor Asian American figures and bring attention to voices often overlooked in history. What began as a creative outlet quickly became a platform for advocacy, especially during a rise in anti-Asian hate. Through her detailed designs and thoughtful storytelling, Cho educates her audience while celebrating culture and representation. Her work is a meaningful reminder of how art can spark conversation and leave a lasting impact on communities both locally and beyond.
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1: 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Up next, we've got an hour of international music.

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0: 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Be aware when talking to people that everyone is unique. People may be struggling with something that you can't see. 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

I'm tired of hearing you lame say I ain't with it, saying I ain't got emotion. I went to WPTS radio and they don't know you. Ha ha ha, embarrassing. Ha ha ha, embarrassing.